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Karma's on your scent like a bounty hunter. 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Sweet like justice, karma is a queen. Karma takes all my friends to the summit. 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
1: Every Christian knows the gospel. So I ask you, what is the gospel to you? The gospel is not this. Be a better person. Seek purity. Obey the law. It is not even this. Follow the example of Jesus. What if I told you that all those things are good messages in the Bible, but they are not the message of the gospel? In short, the gospel does not say do. The gospel actually says done. The gospel is that the Son of God has done all the obeying and suffering necessary for his people so that salvation is truly free for all those who trust Jesus. This is Pastor John Matani. If you would like to hear more about this gospel, I invite you to Pittsburgh Protestant Reformed Church. 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
3: This woman says that new virus has an upside.
4: The only comments I'm seeing from everyone, from old people, young people, is, so this is going to make me skinny? Like, guys, we're worried about the wrong thing right now. But anyways, if I get it, do you think I'll lose like 10 pounds? I'm trying to plan a wedding right now. It would make my dress fit a little bit better.
3: This woman's defending kissing her dog.
5: I just hate a person that's like, ew, you let your dog kiss you? 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And it's the best part of my day. I will literally make out with my dog. Like, you think I'm weird? You're weird. Like, please get out of town.
3: 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This woman says, never use this line when you're hitting on someone.
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0: 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PennDOT had to postpone it, so now it should happen sometime this morning between 8 and 11.
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2: 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"Hate That I Made You Love Me." 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
1: Pittsburgh Walk of Fame dropped their second class of honorees. This year, Myron Cope, Martha Graham, Franco Harris, Mario Lemieux, Jimmy Stewart, and five others will be honored with a Bronze Star embedded in the Strip District Terminal sidewalk along Smallman. Spelling's going to be triple check this time. In other news, Permanis is offering any sandwich on Saloni's almost famous pickle bread. You can get that in Market Square and the Strip District, limited time only, like you have today through Sunday while supplies last. And finally, the Penguins will be facing the Philly Flyers on September 30th in their season opener. The home opener will be against Montreal on October 3rd. Full schedule should be out later today.
0: 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To the 2010s.

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9: Traffic on Q92.9, the Parkway West, 8th Avenue to Homestead Grays Bridge, Nadine at Sandy Creek getting to Allegheny River Boulevard, all heavy. You're tapping the brakes a bit on 28 inbound with no accidents to let you know about. And you do have construction in Elliott between Corliss and Stanhope.
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4: 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He's definitely the same as me. 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
2: The Pens are going to be facing the Philly Flyers on September 30th in their season opener. The home opener will be against Montreal on October 3rd. Full schedule should be out later today. In other news, the Pittsburgh Walk of Fame dropped their second class of honorees. This year, Martha Graham, Franco Harris, Jimmy Stewart, Mario Lemieux, and Myron Cope, along with five others, will be honored with a Bronze Star embedded in the Strip District Terminal along Smallman. Spelling's going to be triple check this time. And finally, Permanis is offering any sandwich on Saloni's Almost Famous Pickle Bread. You can get that in Market Square and the Strip District. Limited time only, like you have today through Sunday and while supplies last.
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8: Traffic on Q92.9, Braddock Head, Homestead, Grays Bridge, 28 inbound, the Parkway West, just all looking heavy this morning. You do have construction out on 51 between Corliss and Stanhope.
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2: A woman went on a rant about how today's generation of kids are basically mini millennials. And the internet is chiming in. Got that coming up around 8:30. Before that, your trivia with your chance to win a pair of tickets to Disney Descendants, Zombies, and Camp Rock Worlds Collide Concert Tour. That is coming in about 9 minutes. Good morning.

Q92.9, that commercial street bridge demolition just happened. For people around the area, you're seeing a whole lot of smoke. I'm Monica. Your trivia is coming up next.

0: first thing they notice when meeting a woman. Think from the neck up. It's not her smile, and women spend more time on it than men. Disney Descendants, Zombies, and Camp Rock tickets up for grabs, so what do you think I'm talking about? 412-465-1929.
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0: woman. One of your hints, think from the neck up. 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
1: Is it her eyes?
0: It's not her eyes. Thanks so much, though. Bye.
1: All right, thanks.
0: Q92.9, what am I talking about?
2: Hey.
0: Who am I speaking with?
2: Oh, it's Kathy. How are you?
0: Kathy, I'm doing fantastic this morning, girl. And you just got hooked up with tickets because you're 100% correct.
2: Woo!
0: 44% of men say the hair is the first thing they notice when meeting a woman. Hey, Kathy, I know that that is a really cool thing to notice on a woman, but let's talk about that bridge implosion that just happened. Are you around anywhere close to the east side?
2: I'm in Oakland right now. I didn't hear anything. I'll watch a video, though. I want to see it.
0: Right, like I turn on the TV, I think even the newscast was caught off guard. They were like, what just happened? All right. Kathy, heading back to the trivia, you got yourself hooked up with tickets to go and check out Disney, Descendants, Zombies, and Camp Rock tickets. That's actually happening October 28th over at PPG Paints Arena, and you're getting in for free, okay?
2: I am so excited. My granddaughter's going to love this.
0: Yes, love hearing that. Congrats, Kathy. More Disney, Descendants, Zombies, and Camp Rock tickets up for grabs tomorrow.

0: 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Uh-oh, Monica's been on Reddit. Or Instagram, maybe. Wait, hold on. Facebook? She found this somewhere.
1: This mom's going viral for saying kids today are mini millennials.
2: You can tell because these kids are somehow chaotic and emotionally intelligent. My kid will say, "Mom, I need a moment to regulate," and then go and body slam her sister. And medicine, these little psychos throw it back like it's a Vegas Jello shot. Bottoms up, no gagging. Just a little... and then they're ready to go fight a couch cushion. They are addicted to little treats, and it's 100% our fault. They believe that every errand should end with a cake pop, and every weekend should be an event. These kids love a theme. They don't want just Tuesday. They want Taco Tuesday. Just a regular movie night? No. Throw up a projector.
1: I don't know if that's good or bad, but they're only that way because...
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1: Yep.

Q92.9, good morning. More legends for the Pittsburgh Walk of Fame. Permanis goes nuts for Picklesburg with pickle bread, and we got the matchup for the Penn season opener. Your PGH headlines coming up right after Bruno's.

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1: Fermani's is offering any sandwich on Saloni's almost famous pickle bread. You can get that in Market Square and the Strip District. Limited time only, though, like today through Sunday and while supplies last. In other news, the Penguins are going to be facing the Flyers on September 30th in their season opener. The home opener will be against Montreal on October 3rd. Full schedule should be out later today. And finally, the Pittsburgh Walk of Fame dropped their second class of honorees. This year, Martha Graham, Mario Lemieux, Myron Cope, Jimmy Stewart, Franco Harris, and five other legends will be honored with the Bronze Star embedded in the Strip District Terminal sidewalk along Smallman. Spelling's gonna be triple check this time.
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10: Traffic on Q92.9. Your drive is heavy all over, like on Penn Avenue. And it doesn't help that there's construction in Bloomfield on Penn, outbound between Eveline and Graham Street. No accidents to let you know about, though.
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4: This woman's giving out the tip that you never want to use this line when you're hitting on someone.
5: Your open line, under no circumstances, should ever be, you look like my cousin. 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Now you look like you're into your cousin. And that's just very uncomfortable and quite the turnoff.
4: This woman says the new virus does have an upside.
6: The only comments I'm seeing from everyone, from old people, young people, is, so this is going to make me skinny. Me? Like, guys, we're worried about the wrong thing right now. But anyways, if I get it, do you think I'll lose like 10 pounds? I'm trying to plan a wedding right now. It would make my dress fit a little bit better.
4: And this woman's defending kissing her dog.
7: I just hate a person that's like, ew, you let your dog kiss you? 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Like, you think I'm weird? You're weird.
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In less than 3 hours, you can start enjoying all things pickle at Picklesburg. 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And you can find us at Arts Landing all weekend long.

Ryan, did you wait online for hours yesterday watching that Commercial Street Bridge stream just waiting for the demolition? Yeah, same. PennDOT had to postpone it. Said it would happen between 8 and 11 a.m. today. Then boom, right at 8, it imploded. The smoke is cleared out. We are still hazy from that wildfire smoke from Canada and Minnesota, though.

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2: Pittsburgh Walk of Fame dropped their second class of honorees. This year, Jimmy Stewart, Mario Lemieux, Franco Harris, Martha Graham, Myron Cope, and five other legends will be honored with the Bronze Star embedded in the Strip District Terminal sidewalk along Smallman. In other news, Permanis is offering any sandwich on Saloni's almost famous pickle bread. You can get that in Market Square and the Strip District. Limited time only, like today through Sunday, and while supplies last. And finally, the Penguins are going to be facing the Flyers on September 30th in their season opener. The home opener will be happening October 3rd against Montreal. Full schedule should be out later today.
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0: Jay's going to be hanging with you till 3. It is hot outside, Erica.
1: It is. It's not too bad quite yet, but ooh, it's coming.
0: It's going to get toasty today.
1: Yeah, and the heat index is 100 today.
0: Something like that. It's the first day of Picklesburg. We're going to brave the heat. We're going to be hanging out there. It's going to be a lot of fun. I'm there from 1 to 5 p.m.
1: And
0: like the bulk of the heat.
1: Yeah, well...
0: You know,
1: but
0: it's still fun to go and check out.
1: You get the heat, I get the storms on Saturday.
0: That's right.
1: It's going to be a great time.
0: Yeah, either way, it's a great time. It always is. Mm. Picklesburg always shows up. And the 11th year, it is expanding super far.
1: Huge.
0: I was down there yesterday, and like they were still prepping Arts Landing, which is where we're going to be.
1: Mm-hmm.
0: And it's just so cool. Bridges blocked off. People posted up. This morning, you're riding in. The pickles were lit up in green because it's Picklesburg.
1: I love it.
0: Yeah, so it's going to be a really fun time.
1: I love when they close the bridges and we get to walk across them because when you're driving in downtown Pittsburgh, whether it's across a bridge, you just don't get to look around too much
0: and see how
1: beautiful the city is. So when it's closed,
0: I like that. Pictures with a pickle. We got to do them every year.
1: Of course.
0: Aside from that, you can ride a pickle. There's going to be pickleball at Arts Landing.
1: I knew.
0: We were posted up.
1: There's
0: some other cool stuff. The Dilcathlon. Just a whole lot going on this weekend.
1: What are you going to eat?
0: Probably
1: Have you thought
0: nothing.
1: About it? Nothing.
0: Probably nothing.
1: What's wrong with you?
0: Because I don't want to stand in lines. But if I do get there early enough, it looks like I'll be fine. I'm not going when like all the crowds are going to be there this weekend.
1: I had a pickle grilled cheese 2 years ago that I still think about. Last year, I got pickle meatballs.
0: Oh, that sounds
1: so good. Yeah, treat yourself to something.
0: I might. My biggest gripe, I was telling Erica yesterday, was pickle on a stick. I'm like, just buy the big jar at a grocery store near you, put your pickle on a stick, and go walking downtown.
1: I know.
0: Save you. It's $6 for the whole jar instead of $6 to $8 for one pickle.
1: On a stick.
0: On it.
1: Still
0: cool. Arts Landing is where we'll be posted up. I'll see you later this afternoon. I'm Monica. Erica J. with T-Tilt.

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Q92.9, that smoke from the Canadian wildfires is making its way here. I live in Newcastle. It was actually pretty bad. You could see it and smell it this morning, and it's making its way into Pittsburgh now. Limit outside time today if you can.

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1: 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It was the bridge implosion. It happened this morning just after 8. If you missed it, you can check out the video. Lots of them up on YouTube now.

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0: 92.9 with Justin Bieber. We are officially just about an hour away from Picklesburg, officially kicking off. Are you heading down there? Maybe just on your lunch break to check things out today. You have all weekend, though. It goes through Sunday. Monica will be down there today from 1 until 5. So stop by and see her. We are going to be set up in Arts Landing. That's where you can register to win that one tank trip for two to the National Comedy Center in Jamestown, New York. It includes tickets to the Comedy Center and an overnight stay at the DoubleTree by Hilton in Jamestown, plus a $50 shop card. Get some gifts while you're there at the National Comedy Center. But that's happening at Picklesburg today. And then I'll be down there on Saturday from, I don't know what time, probably all day. I'm going to go eat all the pickle things. I've been thinking all week about what I want to eat. And there's just so many great photo ops, the Dillcathlon's going on with, you know, the pickle juice drinking contest, the bobbing for pickles, and a whole lot of fun. If you head down there today and you see Monica, take a picture and tag us. Post it on Instagram, Q92.9 FM, and we will be checking in with her in just a little bit after one.
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0: Q92.9 with Harry Styles. So the World Cup Championship coming up on Sunday, Spain versus Argentina. And if you don't want to watch it from home, you should come on out and join us at our official watch party. It's happening at Dave & Buster's right here on McKnight Road. And it is an exclusive party, though. You have to win your way into it. You're going to have a chance to do that tonight. Join us at the AHN Wexford Summer Concert Series at Pine Community Park Amphitheater. We will be there from 5:30 until 7. There's a lot going on there tonight, though. The Farmer's Market is open, which, by the way, if you need some lettuce, you might want to go there and get it, because it's safe if you get it from these homegrown local farmers. 4:30 to 6, that's going on. There's going to be local talent and food trucks starting at 6:30. 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
1: 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Well, the regular high, I don't think is going to hit 90 today. However, the feels like is. High 88, feels like 94. 88 tomorrow, and then Saturday drops down to 81.

Q92.9 Disney Worlds Collide. It is Descendants, Zombies, and Camp Rock this year coming to PPG Paints Arena on October 28th. If your kids have been begging you to go, you can win tickets to that coming up tomorrow morning with Monica and Trivia just after.

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0: Q92.9 with Ariana Grande. She is so cute. Everybody is talking about her love life right now, but she's just worried about the new album that is coming out in 2 weeks. Petal will be out on July 31st. If you go on socials and listen to her talking about it, it's Petal. She's very much emphasizing the T in that, Petal. But she did a photo dump. No wardrobe malfunction in this one. Not that I saw, at least. But again, new album coming out here on July 31st. And the gates to Picklesburg are officially open. It is officially underway, running now through Sunday. And if you're there today, let me know what you're eating, all right? That's what I'm mostly concerned about, all the pickle goods. If you want to take a picture, you can tag us on Instagram, Q92.9 FM, or just shoot me a text. Let me know, 412-465-1929. Monica's going to be down there starting at 1, so we will be checking in with her in just a bit.
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Q92.9 looking pretty smoky out my window now. I live up in Lawrence County. It was really bad this morning, and I see the smoke making its way into Pittsburgh. Be safe if you are heading out this afternoon.

chance to win tickets to our official watch party for the World Soccer Championship coming up on Sunday. It's happening at Dave & Buster's, McKnight Road, North Hills. Just head out to the AHN Wexford Summer Concert Series at Pine Community Park Amphitheater. That's going on tonight, 4:30 to 6 is the Farmer's Market. 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

Q92.9 talking about Post Malone in Celebrity Stalking today. That and a new star-studded TV show that's coming out next month. Celebrity Stalking's up right after Somber.

0: the celebrities are doing it. Erica Jade knows about it. 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
1: You know, the World Cup is shaping up to be a lot like the Olympics or the Super Bowl in terms of performances. Post Malone was just added as the headliner for the closing ceremony on Sunday. Tom Cruise also a part of that, plus Jennifer Hudson, Nicole Scherzinger, and more. That starts at 1:30 and then the game at 3. And of course, with the halftime show featuring Justin Bieber, Madonna, Shakira, BTS, Coldplay, and a whole lot more. I didn't realize that it's the first ever World Cup halftime show. Maybe that's why it's so star-studded, but it's going to be really, really good. In other news, I think this is going to be really good too. Steve Urkel, aka Jaleel White, is going to host a new show on HGTV called Totally 90s House, where two teams will compete to renovate homes that are stuck in the 90s. And get this, the teams are made up of 90s stars like Melissa Joan Hart,

0: and Brian Austin Green, Jody Sweden, Joey and Matthew Lawrence, and more. And the winning team will get $25,000 to donate to charity. There's going to be 6 episodes, and it premieres on August 26th. And that's today's Celebrity Stalking Report on Q92.9.
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3: 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Coffee Mate is out with a new flavor called Situation Sip. It's a mixed fruit flavor they say would go well in dirty soda or coffee. Now, the catch is you can't buy it. You can win it, though, July 20th and 27th, right at 2 p.m. on Coffee Mate's website. Set an alarm if you want to try that. In other news, this is interesting. Buffalo Wild Wings is now serving Poppin' Ranch. Think Pop Rocks, but ranch flavored. It's a powdered, shakeable ranch additive made with poppin' candy to give a burst of ranch flavor, followed by an audible pop and crackle with every bite. 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They say you can mix it directly into your ranch or sprinkle it onto wings or any of their items. That is going to be available starting Monday. It does come in pouches that look just like Pop Rocks, because it is, and they'll be 99 cents. 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And that's today's quickies on Q92.9.
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Q92.9, we are getting closer to Bruno Mars at Acrisure Stadium. I just don't want to wish time away because that'll be the end of summer. August 29th, it's also almost sold out. 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Here's Risk It All.

92.9. Don't forget, if you're heading to Picklesburg, tag us on Instagram. I want to see what you're eating. I want to see all your pickle pictures. Q92.9 FM. We'll check in with Monica here in just a couple minutes.

0: Q92.9. All right, Picklesburg officially underway. Monica, one of the first people to get down there and walk through the doors. There's so much to see and eat. Monica, what's going on down there?
1: All right, so at Picklesburg, there's a lot of cool stuff. Now, in the section that we're at, Arts Landing, there is some food, but it's very limited. It's more so hanging pickles. There's some flower pots, some flower pot pickles. There's the live music come September off in the background. Pickleball, the pickleball court is right next to me. So there's a lot more merch and stuff to choose from and to pick through over in Arts Landing. Now, again, there is food. It's just spread out a little further from where I'm at. And I'll be honest with you, I didn't really walk around yet.
0: Well, go get yourself a pickle on a stick and report back, okay?
1: All right, thanks.
0: All right. Flower pot pickle sounds interesting to me, too. I'll be checking that out on Saturday. But for now, Monica is there getting you signed up to win that one-tank trip to the National Comedy Center in Jamestown, New York. You can get all the Picklesburg info at Q929FM.com.
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92.9. The craving that I have for a pickle grilled cheese is getting more intense by the day. Picklesburg is officially underway, running now through Sunday. Monica is down there now. Make sure you stop and see her set up in Arts Landing. 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

Q92.9. Well, this is pretty cool for Olivia Rodrigo. Mick Jagger just gave his stamp of approval. He said he thinks that she's really good at rock music. That has to be incredible. Maybe she feels like she's peaked. She's so young, too. Here's Drop Dead.

0: Q92.9. If you're heading down to Picklesburg after work, make sure you stop and see Monica. She is set down in Arts Landing. She'll be there till 5. We'll be set up till it closes tonight, though. The Q92.9 booth where you can stop and register to win that one tank trip to the National Comedy Center in Jamestown, New York. I have to get out of here because I have to head to Mac.bid and pick up the bathing suit cover-up that I just won for $2. Yes, that's right. It's one that retails for $30. One of those cute button-down, flowy ones that has some fringe on the bottom, and I paid $2 for it. I'm proud of that. I have my beach vacation coming up next month. I've already lost count of how many bathing suits I've got from Mac.bid, and I'll spend anywhere from like $1 to $5 on that. Unrelated to the beach stuff, I just saw World Cup trophy Lego sets on Mac.bid, and those are really hard to find right now, so that was something shocking, I thought, to see on there. If you're in search of those or if your kids want those, check them out, Mac.bid. You can download that free app or just visit their website at mac.bid. Bid, win, save. I'm out. I'll talk to you tomorrow morning on Q92.9. See ya.
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Happy Friday Eve. It's Kristen here with you and for Zach Szabo. And hopefully you're getting ready to get in that fast car. The workday's almost done. It's Luke Combs for you right now.

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Q92.9. Picklesburg is underway. Monica is down there, so hopefully you are going to be heading on down there after work. Or, hey, you skipped out a little early. That's okay. We're not telling anyone. 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

Q92.9, another hot one today. Hopefully you're staying hydrated, especially if you're down at Picklesburg. A pickle beer, perhaps? 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

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What is the oddest pickle combination that you're willing to try? 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

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You share a birthday with funny man Will Ferrell. 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

Q92.9, that about does it for me. It's Kristen here with you, but giving you all the positive vibes and hoping that you have a great day. I'll talk to you all again tomorrow. And for Zach Szabo, once again, have a good night.

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6: Hi, I'm Jansen.
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